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2: I gotta do a little mean now. 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
3: It is what it is, they be like, oh, she's a whole different animal. Got the beast on leash to the net, and tea, she's a whole different animal. Body on the hit, to took it jumping on, but why you trying to glitch?
4: Crash,
3: put a pulse, got me.
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0: That's Tame Impala and Dracula, the Jenny remix. Time for the news. It's 6 o'clock.
1: Good morning. It's Friday, the 14th of August. I'm Sasha Keir with today's news, sports and weather. Starting with national news, and a field fire broke out in Boxhorn in the municipality of Vincranche yesterday afternoon. About 3 hectares burned before firefighters brought it under control, with the police helicopter called in to assess the blaze from the air. The fire was declared extinguished by around 7 p.m. The Ministry of Justice has announced that Justice Minister Elizabeth Marg has become the mother of a healthy baby boy. Both the minister and her newborn child are doing well. As of today, SP98 petrol will cost €1.90 a litre, an increase of 5.4 cents. It's thereby rapidly approaching the price of diesel, which is currently €1.90 a litre. Moving to international news, a new heatwave is scorching Europe, with more than 135 million people facing temperatures above 35 degrees. Britain has recorded its 5th hottest day ever, while parts of France topped 42 degrees. Hospitals are under strain and wildfires have broken out in Greece and central England. Tomorrow marks 5 years since the Taliban seized power in Afghanistan, and the UN says women and girls there face the world's most severe rights crisis. More than 100 decrees have curbed education, work and movement, leaving 2.4 million girls out of secondary school. UNESCO is calling for their right to education to be fully restored. And moving to sport, the Luxembourg men's cricket team are competing in the World Cup qualifiers in Helsinki. Led by captain Shiv Gill, Luxembourg will face Bulgaria, the Isle of Man, Spain and hosts Finland. Now that cricket is an Olympic sport, there's all to play for. And Remy Fabiani's Luxembourg swim record ends in the semi-finals. He set a new national mark of 24.73 seconds in the 50-metre backstroke heats, but finished last in his semi-final in 24.96, missing out on a place in the final. We'll have more on these stories at 7. For now, check out rtltoday.lu for all your latest news, sports and weather.
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1: We still have a couple more days in the frying pan before things start to cool down. Temperatures start around 20 to 22 degrees and are expected to reach a scorching 37 degrees in the afternoon. But for sun lovers, we have wall-to-wall sunshine all day.
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got work in the morning. Some big name collab. Without another word said, he calls a taxi cab. And as you lie in the dark, maybe then it'll dawn that he's still full of shit and nothing's changed at all.

0: friend of the station, Ben Kidson. You can check out Tom's chat with Ben from last time he was in studio when he was in town supporting the Beaches. Fingers crossed we'll get him back in ahead of another show in the Grand Duchy, because really nice guy, really cool artist. That's a track that brought out a little while back, although I think we've just discovered it now and featured it on New Noise earlier this week. I'll be taking over New Noise tonight, by the way, from 10 p.m, so tune in for that and some brand new tunes. Anyway, this will take us to the news headlines. It's from Joe, and this is Delicia.
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1: Joe and Alicia on RTL Today Radio, taking us to the headlines. 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
2: A field fire broke out in Boxhorn in the municipality of Vincranche yesterday afternoon. About 3 hectares burned before firefighters brought it under control. The Ministry of Justice has announced that Justice Minister Elizabeth Mark has become the mother of a healthy baby boy. As of today, SP98 petrol will cost €1.90 a litre, an increase of 5.4 cents. In international news, a new heatwave is scorching Europe, with more than 135 million people facing temperatures above 35 degrees. Several large wildfires are burning in Germany. In North Rhine-Westphalia's Düren district, 25 hectares are ablaze. In Saarland, 10 hectares of forest are burning near Ottweiler. Tomorrow marks 5 years since the Taliban seized power in Afghanistan, and the UN says women and girls there face the world's most severe rights crisis. And the Luxembourg men's cricket team are competing in the World Cup qualifiers in Helsinki. Luxembourg will face Bulgaria, the Isle of Man, Spain and the hosts Finland. For more on these stories and for the latest news, head to rtltoday.lu. We're in for another scorcher of a day with wall-to-wall sunshine and a top temperature of around 37 degrees.
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1: And the traffic, there is nothing to report. Speed checks are in Helmsal at Almdorf, and in the afternoon in Grevenmacher on the route to Machtum, in Hellorange on the route to Mondorf. And that's it. You can stay up to date with all of the traffic as it happens, if it happens, at today.rtl.lu/mobility/traffic.
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1: I had worried that I'd sort of gone through all of my not news stories, you know, because we had the Grim Reaper, and there was a couple of other ones that we spoke about earlier in the week, but I've got enough.
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That's Dominic Fike and Baby Doll on RTL Today Radio. Get in touch with us this morning at 621-525-5000. I'm going to play a track from Angus and Julia Stone now. This is a brand new one that will appear on New Noise later tonight. It's called Celestial Bodies.

could do something new. But nobody wants to hear that. They just want the classics. Can't blame them, really. Something special about

don't know what meeting the guys in Weezer had recently, but the stuff they've been bringing out lately is great. It's so good. That's a brand new one for them called CEO. Maybe it's great because it sounds like early Weezer, the stuff that everybody loves. But yeah, big fan. Can definitely get behind that. 6:45. If you want to get in touch with us this morning, you know the number, 62152 5000. And if you don't know it, save it in your phone. Have it there. Don't even text us now. Text in later. It's fine. Requests, dedications, competition entries. 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We just love hearing from you every morning and across the shows here on RTL Today Radio 93.3 FM. Sasha will be back with the news in 15. And it's a busy show today with tickets to be won, a not news quiz, and a Friday flashback all coming your way.

That's Maroon 5, and She Will Be Loved on RTL Today Radio. Get in touch with us at 621-525-000. We've got news with Sasha Keogh in about 8 minutes' time, and lots of new music queued up through the show as well. So got some really good new stuff in, including this one from Royal Blood. It's a bit rocky, it's a bit raucous, but I like it. It's called 10 over 10.

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2: Good morning, I'm Sasha Keir with the latest news, sports and weather. Starting with national news, and a field fire broke out in Boxhorn in the municipality of Vincrange yesterday afternoon. About 3 hectares burned before firefighters brought it under control, with the police helicopter called in to assess the blaze from the air. The fire was declared extinguished by around 7 p.m. Rescue crews were busy overnight. A driver was injured after hitting a wall in Harlange. 2 people were hurt in a collision on the Lange motorway at Bettenburg, and fires broke out in Luxembourg City, Esch-sur-Alzette and Oberpallen, all causing only material damage. In international news, a new heatwave is scorching Europe, with more than 135 million people facing temperatures above 35 degrees. Britain has recorded its 5th hottest day ever, while parts of France topped 42 degrees. Hospitals are under strain and wildfires have broken out in Greece and central England. Several large wildfires are also burning in Germany. In North Rhine-Westphalia's Düren district, 25 hectares are ablaze, forcing part of the village to be evacuated as the flames spread. In Saarland, 10 hectares of forest are burning near Ottweiler, where 4 firefighters have been injured. More fires have also been reported in the Bernkastel-Wittlich district and in the Harz. Tomorrow marks 5 years since the Taliban seized power in Afghanistan, and the UN says women and girls there face the world's most severe rights crisis. More than 100 decrees have curbed education, work and movement, leaving 2.4 million girls out of secondary school. UNESCO is calling for their right to education to be fully restored. US Vice President J.D. Vance says keeping oil and gas prices low for Americans is now Washington's top priority in the Iran conflict, ahead of stopping Iran getting nuclear weapons. It's a shift from the administration's earlier line and comes as just 37% of Americans still back the war. Moving to sport, and the Luxembourg men's cricket team are competing in the World Cup qualifiers in Helsinki. Led by captain Shiv Gill, Luxembourg will face Bulgaria, the Isle of Man, Spain and hosts Finland. Now that cricket is an Olympic sport, there's all to play for. And in swimming, Remy Fabiani's Luxembourg swim record run ends in the semi-finals. He set a new national mark of 24.73 seconds in the 50-metre backstroke heats, but finished last in his semi-final in 24.96 seconds, missing out on a place in the final. For more on these stories and for the latest news and updates, head to rtltoday.lu. We still have a couple more days in the frying pan before things start to cool down. Temperatures start around 20 to 22 degrees and are expected to reach a scorching 37 degrees in the afternoon. But for sun lovers, we have wall-to-wall sunshine all day.
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0: Well, it was just refreshing to see if anything else had happened, but no. There are speed

0: Bambino with Nile Rodgers and Sophie Ellis Bexter, Dancing Without You, playing that for Alison this morning. Alison, I'm not sure about that one. With everyone involved, should have been an absolute smash. Sounds a bit Eurovision-y, ABBA pastiche-y. Yeah, not a fan of that one, sorry. Gonna squeeze in one more short one before we go to the news, but first, a quick break and a reminder of the Let's Make It Happen competition that's going on right now.
1: Luxembourg 10 Letter Challenge. Explore, play, win.
2: As part of the 10th anniversary of Luxembourg Let's Make It Happen, take part in the Luxembourg 10 Letter Challenge until 22nd of September. The 10 letters of the word Luxembourg have been placed as 1 meter high letters in 10 different locations around the country.
3: This week, the letter U, as in unexpected. Did you know that Luxembourg has won the Tour de France 5 times and Eurovision 5 times? The country often surprises those who discover it. It gave rise to major figures such as Hugo Gernsback, considered the father of science fiction, Edvard Steichen, a major figure of modern photography, or René Arendt, the inventor of the chicken nugget. The surprise continues in the landscapes of Moselle, with wines and crémants regularly distinguished internationally. You will find the letter U at the Kupchen in Vormeldange. In Vormeldange, the Kupchen site overlooks the vineyards, recalling Luxembourg's wine-growing tradition, and sums up this strong relationship between landscape, culture, and know-how. Luxembourg does not seek to impress. It prefers to surprise, sometimes gently, but leaving a lasting impression. And that is perhaps a distinctive sign. A discreet country, capable of leaving a mark far greater than one might imagine.
2: 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To find out where the letters are located, go to letsmakeithappen10.lu.
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1: Meteolux has the South and an orange alert heat alert until Saturday midnight, with a yellow warning in the north over the same period. Things are expected to cool off from Saturday, dropping to around 25 degrees by Monday with rain returning. The Water Management Authority is urging residents to keep conserving water, with its vigilance phase still in force. Moving to international news, and a new heatwave is scorching Europe, with more than 135 million people facing temperatures above 35 degrees. Britain has recorded its fifth hottest day ever, while parts of France topped 42 degrees. Hospitals are under strain, and wildfires have broken out in Greece and central England. Several large wildfires are also burning in nearby Germany this morning. In North Rhine-Westphalia's Düren district, 25 hectares are ablaze, and around 1,800 people have been evacuated as the fire continues to spread. Residents have been told to take only essentials, including ID and medication. In Saarland, 10 hectares of forest are burning near Ottweiler, where four firefighters have been injured. More fires have also been reported in the Bernkastel-Wittlich district and in the Harz. US Vice President J.D. Vance says keeping oil and gas prices low for Americans is now Washington's top priority in the Iran conflict, ahead of stopping Iran getting nuclear weapons. It's a shift from the administration's earlier line and comes as just 37% of Americans still back the war. President Trump has announced tariffs of up to 100% on imported drones, citing national security and insufficient US production. European drones face a 15% rate, while larger, more security-sensitive models face the full 100. Israeli forces have moved against settlers besieging Palestinian homes near Nablus, dismantling two outposts after unusually sharp US criticism. It comes as Israel reopened a separate West Bank settlement dismantled two decades ago in a move welcomed by hardline ministers. Moving to sport, and former world number one Iga Świątek has captured her first title of the year, roaring past Elena Rybakina 6-2, 6-3 to win the WTA 1000 in Toronto. Meanwhile, in the men's, Ben Shelton has backed up an ATP title for the first time in his career, defeating Brandon Nakashima 6-3, 7-6 to win a second consecutive Masters 1000 trophy in Canada. For more on these stories and for the latest news and updates, head to rtltoday.lu.
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1: We have wall-to-wall sunshine all day, with temperatures starting around 20 to 22 degrees and expected to reach a scorching 37 degrees in the afternoon.
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5: And the traffic, there are 3 minute delays on the N7 between Ettelbruck and the roundabout Dyke, and then speed checks in Helmstal at Amdorf in the afternoon, in Grevenmacher on the route to Machtum, and in Hellonge on the route to Mondorf. And stay up to date with all the traffic at today.rtl.lu/mobility/traffic.
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0: www.rtl.lu/mobility/traffic. Right then, Sasha, are you ready for a not news quiz?
1: I'm ready, and I'm intrigued because you're looking quite chuffed with yourself, if I may say. So I think you think you've really
0: found
1: a tricky questions in there.
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Madonna's Danceteria on RTL Today Radio, 93.3 FM. Our team is really divided over this track, says Sarah. And this album, DB3 loves it. He does, and is in fact getting her face tattooed on himself later today. Meredith hates it, and SZA and I are mid on it. Well, you can hear more from Sarah this weekend on The Hangover between 10 and 12 o'clock. I don't think it's actively bad, but it just does nothing for me. The melody is uninteresting. I agree. Yeah, it sort of does just wash over you. It's not actively bad. You don't listen to it and go, oh God, what's this? But it is quite forgettable. No? Let me know what you think. Now I'm going to start this song again, actually, because it goes right into it, and I thought it had a longer intro. It's from Tyler Ballgame, and it's called Matter of Taste. And Tyler Ballgame will be playing on Tuesday at Rotonde as part of Congé Annulé. It's almost over, actually, Congé Annulé, and he's one of the final acts there. He is from LA. He's a singer-songwriter. He's signed to Rough Trade Records and has a great voice. And by all accounts, the live show is just brilliant. So if you fancy going along to this show, all you got to do is text in the name of his debut album, which was released back in January, called For the First Time Again, and your own name and your email address, and that will get you in the draw. This will be open all weekend. We'll let you know early Monday, but the gig is Tuesday, so you'll either have to get your tickets

Rotonde Dottelieu, or just cross your fingers and all your toes. Text in the name of his debut album, which was released in January, For the First Time Again, that's the name of it, your name and your email address, and the tickets could be yours. Here is the track, Matter of Taste.

0: has a reputation for being absolutely brilliant live, and you can be there when he plays at Rotón next Tuesday. That's Tyler Ball Game, Matter of Taste. 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
0: And while you're there, why not skip on over to our sister page, today.rtl.lu. If you look under events and traditions, you'll find a very useful 7 things you can do in and around Luxembourg this weekend with lots going on, actually. So Joshua Edehen is playing at Rotond on Sunday. He's a British-Nigerian spoken word artist and musician. And he's teamed up with a Swedish producer to create, well, which is just a sound that's doing really well at the moment. If you're a fan of like Ben Kidson and Anthony Schmer, Dan Lyslack and Scroobius Pip, that kind of dancey spoken word thing that is, you know, tickles all the things in my brain at the moment, then you're really going to enjoy that gig. It's Sunday at Rotond, rotond.lu for that one. Today, there's a Pink Floyd tribute. This is live experience. Where is it called? Sound of Floyd. It's on at 8 o'clock at the Parc Communal in Hesperange today from 8 p.m. That's free, of course, and you'll be able to get all of the sort of visuals and the sounds of the band as they perform live there. Lonely People Will Be Sold to the Circus is the name of an event that's going on at Lux Expo The Box. Starts today, runs through the weekend, and it is a contemporary circus show blending circus music and performance art, and you can get all the details at Lux Expo, and of course links to all of these through the article on our homepage. Then there is Sunset Cinema. This kicked off yesterday in Kirchberg Park. Movie classics under the stars. It's the final week of it, and there are films from Barbie to Indiana Jones and The Last Crusade, The Untouchables, and more all taking place. Like I said, times and listings through the links on our homepage. Then we have got the wine and market festivities in Remish. This is Bacchus Festival. It's on Saturday. Fancy some wine, sunshine, flea market finds and local crafts? This weekend, the annual Bacchus Festival celebrates regional winemakers and the best of Luxembourgish produce. Expect lively stalls, antiques, handmade crafts, music and plenty of people enjoying the atmosphere along the Moselle. A perfect summer day for wine lovers and anyone looking for a good time. Well, I can get behind that. You'll find links to all of those and all the details in the article, which is 7 things to do in and around Luxembourg this weekend. Find it under events and traditions on the website today.rtl.lu. And we're pretty much at the end of the show, so thank you so much for listening. Up next, it's Stephen Sepslow in for the Lunchbox. He'll be with you until 1 o'clock. Then it's Lucy until 3. It is Alina in for Tom on Drive, and then it's the weekend warm up and Beyond Music Mix. After that, Alina is back in, kicking off the Saturday Breakfast Show between 8 and 12 on Saturday. We've got Lisa Burke in at 1. It is Elliot Darby with the UK Chart Show at 3. Dave, as we mentioned, in between 5 and 8 o'clock. And then it's more weekend warm-ups. Sunday starts with The Hangover and Sarah Tapp. She'll be there until 12. After that, it is some Hours of Power getting you through the afternoon before Steps has a screen time. There's a Mom Life episode. The Let's Talk Sports guys are in, and there'll be an Hour of Power before some more Beyond Music mixes. And that's it from us. Have a cracking day, everybody, and a great weekend. I'm actually on New Noise tonight as well at 10 p.m. Got an hour of new tunes for you to discover, so tune in then. Otherwise, I'll see you bright and early Monday morning. Have a good one. Bye.
3: Now I'm in the rain with no brolly. The sorry seems to me the hardest words to say, but the hardest words to say, well, that's the play.

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2: It's 10 a.m. and Sasha has the updates.
3: There are new details in the case of two Luxembourg-based brothers, one a national rugby player, questioned by a judge over the death of Antonio Pirotta outside a nightclub in Calabria. Accounts differ. One brother says he was punched first as security removed the group, and that his brother then struck Pirotta in the face when the victim intervened. But investigators say videos show a broader scuffle, and prosecutors believe Pirotta was beaten before falling and hitting his head. An autopsy found he died of severe head trauma. The defence denies any flight risks and the brothers remain presumed innocent. Luxembourg's drinking water supply has improved slightly thanks to lower consumption during the summer holidays, according to Water Management Agency Director Mark Hans. But he warns that it could change once schools and building sites reopen unless regular rain returns. The national water vigilance phase remains in place. A new heat wave is scorching Europe, with more than 135 million people facing temperatures above 35 degrees. Britain has recorded its fifth hottest day ever, while parts of France topped 42 degrees. Hospitals are under strain and wildfires have broken out in Greece and central England. In other news, new EU packaging rules come into force next week, aiming to cut waste and boost recycling. Deposit return schemes for bottles and cans are required EU-wide by 2029. Reusable coffee cups must be offered from 2028, and single-use condiment sachets in restaurants will be banned from 2030. At least four people died in eastern Japan after unprecedented heavy rain left thousands stranded at Narita Airport overnight and snarled up roads and rail services. And Denmark's UN ambassador Christina Marcus Lassen will be joined by representatives from more than 40 countries, including the US, UK, France, Germany and Japan, for a statement today marking 5 years since the Taliban takeover in Afghanistan. Moving to sport, and in rugby, coach Eddie Jones believes Japan can finally beat Australia for the first time after eight straight defeats stretching back to 1975. His side lost narrowly in Osaka last week, and they meet again in Townsville on Saturday in the first match between the two nations on Australian soil in 39 years. And Rémi Fabiani's Luxembourg swim record run ends in the semi-finals. He set a new national mark of 24.73 seconds in the 50-metre backstroke heats, but finished last in his semi-finals, missing out on a place in the final. For more on these stories and for the latest news and updates, head to rtltoday.lu. Meteolux has the south of the country under an orange heat alert until midnight on Saturday, with a yellow warning in the north over the same period. For today, we have wall-to-wall sunshine, temperatures around 26 degrees now and reaching a scorching 37 degrees in the afternoon.
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2: Thank you kindly, Sasha. 3 minutes after 10 a.m. Let's have a look at the traffic details and see if we can't get you where you need to go quickly. On the A3 between Birmingham and Livonge, we've got 3 or 4 minutes worth of delays. On the N7, that's out by Shearer and the Y Express. For the B7 across the A7, speeds are at single figures and we've got 5 minutes worth of waiting time. On the A3 between the French border and Camphen, a whole bunch of cyclists on the roadway. Danger is present as a result. I don't know if that means that the cyclists are aggressive, but they could be. Do take care. Speed check this morning in Hemstall on the Am Dur, this afternoon in Grevemacher on the Route de Machtum, and in Elonge on the Route de Mondorf. More info to help you plan your journey accordingly is available to you on rtltoday.lu/mobility.
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0: cans are required EU-wide by 2029. Reusable coffee cups must be offered from 2028, and single-use condiment sachets in restaurants will be banned from 2030. In sports, Luxembourg swimmer Rémi Fabiani, despite setting a new national record of 24.73 seconds to secure his place in the 50-metre backstroke semi-finals, has not managed to qualify for the final, coming last in his race with a time of 24.96 seconds. The fastest time posted in those races was 24.03 by Russia's Pavel Samusenko. And finally, Tanzid Hassan became the first Bangladeshi to score a test century in Australia as the visitors dominated to reach 351 for 6 at stumps on the second day of the first test in Darwin. Bangladesh lead the hosts by 153 runs with 4 wickets in hand. For more on these stories, news, updates and much more, head on over to rtltoday.lu.
1: The weather is brought to you by
2: Raiffeisen, the bank that belongs to its members.
0: There is an orange alert in place for the south of the country for the moment, while it is yellow in the north. It will be another lovely, clear and sunny day, of course, but do be careful as we are expecting a high of around 37 degrees later this afternoon, while it is currently 28.
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3: Thank you kindly, John. 3 minutes after 11, let's have a look at the traffic info. It's quieting down a bit on the roadways, and what was a quiet day anyway. On the A4 between Remmerich and Lankels, 3 or 4 minutes worth of delays. Speed checks still operational this morning in Hemstal on the Am Dörf, and this afternoon in Grevemacher on the Route de Machtum, and in Elonge on the Route de Mondorf. More info on rtltoday.lu/mobility.
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3: John Baker, John Baker, John Baker.
0: Yes, Dex.
3: I've not seen as much chest as when I was a young boy delivering papers on a Sunday, if you know what I mean.
0: Yeah, I think I do.
3: Or when I watch Magnum.
0: Yeah, that I was going to say.
3: Where's the medallion, John?
0: I know. I need to get one.
3: The thing is you're stylish. You look good in most things, right?
0: Bless you.
3: And you look good in the shirt as well. It was a lot of chest for me to see.
0: It's a lot of chest, isn't it, at this time of the morning?
3: And I know, but we've been through the off-microphone procedure of talking about what the hell is going on. And it's a button thing, isn't it?
0: It's the button thing. And I think I sent you this a little clip. I think it's Seinfeld. Jerry Seinfeld did in one of his first episodes of his series, he always talks about the second button. It's the second button that makes or breaks a shirt.
3: From the top as opposed to from the bottom.
0: From the top. Because either it's a bit too tight to your neck or it's a bit too loose and shows a bit too much chest hair.
3: I'm a thick neck bloke. Yeah. And I'm carrying a few more kilos from, I don't know, how many winters ago.
0: Same.
3: So to do up the top button is a nightmare. So I've always had to have the top button undone. And when I've been wearing a tie, because it has happened.
0: Yes, oh, I'm sure.
3: Yeah, it has to be a proper double Windsor.
0: Mm-hmm.
3: And up at the top, and that pushes the collar together. Yeah, the collar together. Because otherwise, I'm just going to turn various shades of red.
0: It's very tricky. I'm a thick neck bloke like yourself as well, and it's quite tricky to find a shirt that, because obviously I have the thick neck but short arms and short body. So if I get one that fits my neck, then I've got arms that hang down to my knees.
3: Basically. What were on body types, John? I've got a long torso, and very short legs.
0: Okay.
3: And having played rugby for a while, I've got a bit of a bottom on me, and my thighs were relatively big. So squeezing on any trousers.
0: Yes, same. Yeah.
3: That wasn't possible.
0: Yeah.
3: I've actually, and I don't know that they found me on this, so if Zara happened to be listening, other fashion emporiums are available.
0: Of course.
3: Yes, it was me that

0: Arcade Fire with Ready to Start, and then before that we had Matilda Mann with After the Love. Next up, some Death Cab for Cutie and Salary Men.
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Death Cab for Cutie with Punching for Flowers from the newest album, I Built You a Tower. Next up, we have some more tracks for you. Oh, we have Sorry Man, that's it.

Luxembourg. 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

0: Here is your latest RTL Today news, sports and weather at 4 o'clock. Despite the mediator declaring non-conciliation in negotiations with the AMMD and the CNS has expressed their disappointment in the stalemate but offered assurances that patient care would not be disrupted and reimbursements would continue in a regular manner. A video published by a YouTuber identified as Jamie Sanders, entitled "In the Worst Neighborhood of the Richest Country in Europe," has been viewed over 30,000 times and set off heated debate on social media. The video focuses on people with dark skin, graffiti, and individuals lying on the street, with commentary that paints a bleak picture of the Gar area. The investigation into the death of Antonio Perotta, who died after a confrontation with two brothers from Luxembourg outside the Il Castello nightclub in San Gennaro, continues, with one of the defendants claiming he was struck first and his brother, who plays rugby for Luxembourg, then retaliated. Video footage of the incidents seems to conflict this account, however. Police are investigating a series of thefts reported yesterday and today, including a hotel burglary where a cash register was stolen. In international news, US retail sales declined unexpectedly in July, government's estimates have shown today, marking their weakest showing in more than a year as consumers pulled back at auto dealers and online stores. Total sales were down 0.6% in July from the previous month at $763.6 billion, according to the US Department of Commerce. NATO said that one of its fighter jets shot down a drone that entered Latvian airspace today, the latest incursion along the military alliance's eastern flank bordering Russia. The military alliance has launched an investigation as concerns grow in Europe over unauthorized drone activity while Russia's war in Ukraine grinds on. Around 1,800 people had to flee their homes in western Germany overnight after a wildfire spread nearby, with helicopters and army equipment deployed to help battle the flames. A district of the town of Hürtgenwald, near the Belgian and Dutch borders, was evacuated after the fire expanded from 25 hectares to 300 hectares by this morning. In sports, World Athletics President Sebastian Coe has vowed to be present in court to defend his governing body's sanctions imposed on Russia. Russia's Athletes Federation has lodged a new claim at the Court of Arbitration of Sport to challenge the World Athletics sanctions. And serial World Cup record setter Armand Mondo Duplantis needed just one effort to sail into the final of the men's pole vault at the European Championships yesterday. Seeking a fourth successive European title, the US-born Swede cleared 5.6 metres as a host of the other rivals, notably Greece's perennial runner-up Emmanuel Karalis, also went through to Friday's final. For more on these stories, news, updates and much more, head on over to rtltoday.lu.
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2: Raiffeisen, the bank that belongs to its members.
0: There is an orange alert in place for the south of the country for the moment, while it remains yellow for the north. It's going to be a lovely, clear and sunny day today, but do be careful as it is extremely hot out there, currently around 36 degrees.
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3: On the N2 heading to the German border and Remisch around the Plastiniko Club, there is a 5-minute delay being reported on the road. Then on the N5 around Hodange, there is a 5-minute delay as well. As for speed checks this afternoon, we have one in Grevemacher on the Route de Martum and then one in Hellange on the Route de Mondorf. And for all your latest traffic updates, head on over to today.rtl.lu/mobility.
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3: 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In this first hour, you can expect a blend of house, groove, dance floor energy from the likes of Bontan, Ladytron, Dan Swindle, Luca DeMozzi and loads more, guaranteed to get you moving on your Friday night.

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4: Hey everybody, it is New Noise, our show dedicated to brand new tunes. I'm Sam Steen, regularly the host of The Sam Steen Show. 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Thanks for tuning in. I was going to say this evening, but it's nighttime, 10 o'clock. Got lots of great tunes coming your way. Brand new stuff from Dive, Hope Winter, Personal Trainer, Yes and Maybe, Vera. These are all fairly new bands. Then some established bands who've got new music out as well, including Alabama Shakes, Angus and Julia Stone, and I'm going to start off with a track from Royal Blood. The duo are back and they've got a brand new album set to be released on the 13th of November. That's going to be called Dead Company. And this track, which came out earlier this week, is the lead single from it. It is called 10 Over 10, and frontman Mike Kerr from the band described the song as a, quote, menacing mix of desert rock and Motorhead style heavy riffage, which sounds fun, doesn't it? Marking a deliberate return to the raw, visceral and uncompromised garage rock energy of their early work. And I was a big fan of their early work, so I'm hoping, fingers crossed, that I'm a big fan of this. This is the brand new one from Royal Blood, 10 Over 10, kicking us off on tonight's New Noise.

Yeah, that is Royal Blood, 10 over 10, a brand new one from them, just came out earlier this week and serves as the lead single from a forthcoming album, as we mentioned, Dead Company, set to be released on November 13th. They've been in Luxembourg quite a few times, actually did the DJ warm-up set for them when they were at Den Atelier a while back, so fingers crossed they'll be in the Grand Duchy again soon. I'm sure they will, they're regulars here, so whenever that album's out, keep an eye on Atelier's schedule and let's see. Anyway, tracks from Dive and a singer-songwriter called Hope Winter coming up. But first, this is Tender, and it's called Yeah Yeah.

So they're called Tender, and that is called Yeah Yeah. Sam Steen here on New Noise until 11 p.m. tonight. Normally the show's on from 9 till 10. Friday's a little bit later. But remember, you can always listen back to these shows up on RTL Play. They are free, and there's over 370 editions of this show. So if you like discovering new music, this is the one for you. Next up, we've got a track called The Fountain. It's a single by the American rock band Dive. That's spelled D-I-I-V. They've been in Luxembourg again a couple of times, and I've actually interviewed Zach from the band a few times. They're a really interesting band, doing some cool stuff. They're always really kind of pushing the boat a little bit. This track is the lead single from their fifth studio album, Zirp, S-I-R-P, which is coming out on October 30th on Fantasy Records. It's a bit raucous. It's got a lot going on. It's called The Fountain.

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3: So if that last track was a little bit jarring, this next one will be nice.